I'm not sure where Jeb is. He's probably tuning up that time machine. I'm sure getting it in tip-top shape so we can get out of here and back on the mission. I'm excited to do that. We've had a few detours lately, so I want to get right back on it. Hey, but it's time for Rebar's favorite song of the week. Here are the Mutants. This is track 3. I'll get you the name on the backside. Here we go. The Mutants.

0: respect, the audacity. 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You know, Bible thing. It's not that hard to understand. Hey, mother! I love you in that. Carried me in your womb for 9 months, clothed me, bathed me, fed me. But that's a silk shirt. Hand wash only. Get with the program, please.
1: The world, according to your mom, doing the washing. 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You pay her a dollar. You get her to do your mate's washing. Your mate pays you $50. Communism. Your mom does the washing. You do the washing. 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Your mom does the washing. You do the cooking. Everybody is happy in theory. Feudalism. 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Colonialism. You barge into your mom's room, claim you discovered your mom's room, dump all your dirty clothes on the floor. Fascism. Your mom does the washing, and you are obsessed with her nose. Liberalism. You watch your mom do the washing and you feel really, really bad. Something must be done, you say. Something may or may not get done. Libertarianism. Your mom does the washing. You believe you did the washing. Religion. Your mom does the washing. You thank God.

0: call it anti-Semitism, Americanism. 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It's in the Constitution. End of discussion. Mansplaining. Your mom does the washing. You tell her how best to do the washing. You have never done the washing. Same-sex marriage. Your moms do the washing. Patriarchy. 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The washing is mysteriously done. Turfism. 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Polling. There's a 70% chance you do the washing on Saturday night. Come Sunday morning, it was 100% done by your mom. Africanism. You go to Benny's house. Benny's mom does the washing. You ask your mom why she doesn't do the washing. You do not survive the night. Feminism. 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White feminism. 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
1: If you kick every Latino out of this country, then who is going to be cleaning your toilet, Donald Trump?
0: Male feminism. That one time I did the washing, I told everybody I did the washing. I blogged about it, bragged about it, took a selfie, Insta story, went on TV, won an Oscar, went on Fortnite, did a dance. I am an ally. Hashtag me too. Egalitarianism. That one time you did the washing is proof

0: Rebar Fest.
1: Coming soon! Better than the White House Fair! Bigger than a Bucky's grand opening!
0: Rebar Fest.
1: Music, games, monster truck rally!
0: Rebar Fest.
1: Funnel cakes, fried rebar sandwiches, rebar flavored ice cream!
0: Rebar Fest.
1: Don't miss it! When? I don't know. Sometime in the future. Tell your friends!
0: Rebar Fest.
1: Tell your enemies!
0: Rebar Fest.
1: It hits like a girl!

0: That was Tony Rebel with Rude Boy Soldier.
1: Yeah, I'm just trying to get a hold of Anger Boys. Yeah.
0: Ahead of that, the Ruts.
1: Yeah, I've got Trance right here. This is the third time I've been back talking to you.
0: Babylon's burning.
1: Okay. Oh, don't transfer me back to social resources again.
0: Ahead of that was Joshua Idahan with Mom Does the Washing. Oh my goodness, I had to look high and low and every turn under all these rocks and exhaust my whole musical knowledge to find that song for you guys, folks.
1: Hold on just a second, ma'am. Oh, Rebar, you just stole that song for an anomaly. You didn't search for nothing.
0: Oh, God, Jeff.
1: Anyway.
0: Then it was Rebar's favorite song of the week, The Mutants.
1: Okay.
0: Modern Conversation was the name of that song. I promised you I'd give it to you.
1: Well, I know they're on tour. They're
0: hey,
1: just
0: Jeb, what are you doing, man? By the way, okay. Rule 33, you're interrupting the DJ.
1: Excuse me, ma'am. I'll call you back. Okay, I'll call you back.
0: Jeb Clemens, our time machine mechanic. What's going on, man?
1: Oh, look, Rebar, I'm just trying to book some more acts for Rebar Fest, and... You know, I was getting so close. I'd gotten around this circle into the getting the Viagra Boys for Rebar Fest, and so I wasn't.
0: Yeah, that would be good.
1: I wasn't,
0: that's awesome.
1: I wasn't interrupting the DJ. I was on a phone call.
0: So we got the Viagra Boys booked, and who else do we have booked so far?
1: Nobody. The Viagra Boys. You cut me off. I was like going down that swirly, like going down to the toilet, and I was almost there. You know, I was circling in. I had gotten back to that same person twice, and when they had transferred me around to like five different people, and I go, all right, they transferred me to themselves, and I almost had them, and they're on tour, and they're gonna be in the neighborhood. Sometime.
0: Well, yeah, they're playing Rebar Fest. Of course, they're gonna be in the neighborhood.
1: Well, if I have to, like, you know, just grab them and have them do a second show and then take them back to their first show, you know.
0: All right, folks.
1: But
0: come to Rebar Fest. We got the Viagra Boys and here are the Poison Girls, Hot for Love.
1: Oh my God!
0: Right here on your community radio.
2: Enjoy it while you can.
1: Supposed to want me to try to get these guys too. They're not around it.

0: Nigel Farage here, future Prime Minister of Great Britain. Now, I've spent a great deal of my life fighting for ordinary, common and simple people. And I thought, where better to connect with ordinary Americans than Madrid, New Mexico? Have I actually ever been to Madrid? No, but why would I? The whole point is that very simple people live there. But Nige, you're not American, you might say. No, but some of my very best friends are American. Now, I have heard all about Rebar Fest. Great little festival. Grassroots, authentic. Probably struggling financially. And if it's one thing I understand, it's poor people. Now, I have a few million quid going spare at the moment, and I'm a nice bloke, so I'm stepping in. At last, Rebar Fest will have the financial backing it deserves. Rebar, book whoever you like. Money is no object. No interference, no bureaucracy, no silly little rules. No, as you say in America, nanny state. Just one or two perfectly reasonable conditions.
1: Well, the night was deep and the night was dark, and I was at the old dance hall on the edge of town. Yeah. Some big ceremony was going down.

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It was a warm and very ferocious night, and the moon was full of blood and light. And my eyes grew small and my eyes grew tight as I flooded in the

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The band holds silent, no fear for the life, with fear in my guts like tables wide, 'cause all I got is brass knuckles and a polo knife. And Mayor Jumpin's wife is all, and the three of us, and we walk out of the hall.

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0: That was Nick Cave. 2010, Nick Cave with John Finn's wife.
1: Okay, answer. Come on, answer.
2: Yeah.
0: Before that was a tropical F-word storm. With Who's My Eugene?
2: Yeah, I'm calling about trying to book a wheelchair sports camp for Rebar Fest.
0: Out of that, Le Peste.
2: This is a real festival.
0: Or Le Peste. With Acid Test.
2: Oh, really? No.
0: And we started that set off with the Poison Girls. Hot for Love.
2: No, that's a handicap access. No.
0: Right here on the Solid Mud Show. Hey, folks, and today is National Orgasm Day. Well, yes, it is. Do that what you will.
2: You just hang up on me? Oh, come on.
0: Hey, Jeb, what are you doing, man?
2: No, I was trying to get Wheelcare Sports Camp, Wheelchair, to play for Rebar Fest.
0: Well, if you can't pronounce their name, I wouldn't want to play either, man. You got...
2: Well, if you want me to be your booking agent, I'm going to have to, like, make some accommodations here, and... But, I just wanted to know if they had their own ramp. You know, yeah. I mean, we can't supply everybody with everything, but
0: All right. So we got the Viagra Boys already lined up, and who else?
2: Yes.
0: We got the Viagra Boys lined up, right?
2: Yes.
0: Right.
2: Not yes. The band.
0: Well, that's good. Oh, speaking of that, you know, oh man, I just played that Nick Cave. Song, and you think we could get Nick Cave, but you know what? Never mind, because I'd want to get the young Nick Cave, the birthday party Nick Cave, not today's Nick Cave, so.
2: That's going to violate some, but, you know, how...
0: All right, well, keep, see what you can do,
2: okay,
0: man.
2: All right.
0: Maybe you can get Emil and the Sniffers. Maybe you can book them.
2: Oh, yeah, I got their number
0: and
2: right
0: the
2: here.
0: Chats. And the chats while you're at it, because they could fly the same plane over and, like, double up and save a little bit of money.
2: That sounds like a great idea.
0: Here are the adverts. Bored teenagers. Right here on your community radio.

A quick update on Rebar Fest, which I, Nigel Farage, am very generously financing. I've told Rebar he can book absolutely anybody he wants, and he can, within reason. People I've spoken to, good, everyday, sort-of-the-earth people, have told me, Nigel, what Rebar Fest desperately needs is quality-aligned acts, which the people of Madrid will love. And as a man of the people, I agree. So, I've gone ahead and booked Kid Rock, Vanilla Ice, and the Village People. All of the Village People, even the ones that have died. There is funding to use the time machine to revive them. I will also be recommending a few of my own favourite performers, Rick Astley, Kylie Minogue, and Cannibal Corpse. I shall also be insisting on the full 15-hour rendition of Richard Wagner's The Ring Cycle. Isn't this interfering with Rebar's artistic freedom? Not at all. I'm providing unlimited money. He's providing the unlimited artistic freedom to agree with me.

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1: That was Hot Metal Doberman by Brainiac.
2: Yeah. I was I'm calling about Rebar Fest. Yeah. You want to predict?
1: I had that with the testers.

0: Yeah, yeah, yes, ma'am.
1: Had a good beat to it, too.
0: Okay, okay.
1: For that, the adverts bored teenagers. Oh, boy, I think that takes us to the top of that set. That was a long set with short songs.
0: We gotta, we'll go back in the archives and we'll remove any, okay. Yes, ma'am. Yes, ma'am. Yes, ma'am.
1: This is 96.9 FM, KMRDLP, Madrid, New Mexico. What the heck, Jay? What's going on, man?
0: I was just trying to, look at some...
1: Did you get the chats booked?
0: Not yet. I'm still working that one. But I was thinking, maybe a little more of a local theme. And, Joe West changed his number. And so and nobody will let me know where he's at. And the Roadhouse Karma just said no. Laughed. I could hear laughing and hanging up.
1: They probably are already booked at the mine shaft on that.
0: Yeah, of course. And then unfortunately, I was just on the phone with Betty Benedetti.
1: Yeah.
0: Not liking the direction the Solid Mud Show has gone, and she would like any association with the Solid Mud Show completely obliterated from time and history. I gotta use a time machine from this. And any recordings, any association with the time machine are null and void. And she's actually put a restraining order on you.
1: On me?
0: Yeah. What? It's your radio show. It's not me. If she's playing in town, we have to record remotely because we got to stay 1,000 feet from, and there's no place in this town that there's 1,000 feet from any place. So prior notice. We apologize, Mrs. Benedetti, and we will respect your wishes. And
1: this is 96.9 FM, KMRD LP, Madrid, New Mexico.
0: She could bury
1: all right,
0: rebar.
1: So Rebar Fest is still here. It's still going to go on because we still have the Viagra Boys booked, right?
0: Yes.
1: All right.
0: And I'm still working the chats and Emil. I like your idea of. Them sharing a plane.
1: I mean the band, not just like random sniffers.
0: The
1: sniffers.
0: You want?
1: Yeah.
0: Okay. Yeah. Well, that makes that.
1: Yeah, they're
0: you know,
1: so good.
0: That narrows it down.
1: Oh my goodness.
0: That makes it more problematic, of course.
1: Here's Death. Oh my goodness, this band. First of all, named Death. It was three black guys in the 70s playing punk rock, and. It didn't go well for them.
0: Oh, I wonder. I wonder if
1: until much later on when they resurfaced.
0: Man, I wonder if Living Color's still together.

Nigel Farage here with another brief update on my rescue of Rebar Fest. Things are going extremely well. When I first became involved, I was merely providing the money. But you can't hand over this sort of investment without basic accountability. That's common sense. So we've tidied up the agreement. I now have certain very limited rights over Rebar Fest. Management, ticket sales, merchandising, concessions, broadcasting, syndication, security, intellectual property, cloning, soul harvesting, and anything and everything else materially involving the festival. Nothing sinister. Rebar remains completely in charge. Obviously, major decisions now require my approval, but that's simply because they're major decisions. Minor decisions remain entirely Rebar's. We've defined those as decisions involving less than $2.50. This isn't control, it's responsible stewardship. There is a difference, mainly spelling.

0: That was the professionals.
1: Sorry, Rebar, just got a little, we got something to talk about. But anyway,
0: before that, the simple tones.
1: It's a little frog in my
0: throat. I like drugs. Kids, don't do them. Just say no. Then before that were the mutants with Odd Man Out.
1: I don't think much of your material here is really family-friendly, Rebar. That's just an observation.
0: Then we started off with Death. Politicians in my eyes. Well, I'm Rebar. This is the Solid Mud Show, and you're listening to 96.9 FM, KMRDLP, Madrid, New Mexico. Got Jeb Clemens here, my bookie. Right here.
1: I'm a man of many hats.
0: Yep.
1: These days.
0: Yeah, we're getting Rebar Fest, you know, off the ground here.
1: I'm having to run the whole administration myself, except for that brown guy who, but I don't know. Well, whether we're...
0: So how come you haven't booked any acts yet, Jeb?
1: We're not going to tell her. Anyway, but I got, you know, so we had this idea, you know, where there's Rebar Fest, and Chet said no, Emil, and those specific snippers said no. Some of those snippers actually said maybe. All the local bands have basically put you on a, you know, so we're going to have to probably, because they're all in town all the time. They all put restraining orders on. You can't be in within a... Good thing you live... But you had an idea. You were talking about having Nick... What's his face?
0: Nick Cave, yeah. If we could only get, when he was with the birthday party, if only we could get that Nick Cave instead of the old crooning...
1: Maybe we
0: heavy,
1: could...
0: Heavy...
1: We got the camper shell, you know. We could probably maybe go back and do the time machine. Get Nick Cave.
0: Oh, good idea. We could go back in time and get bands that haven't even heard of the show yet, and it'll be before they make it big, and they'll be like clamoring for gigs.
1: Perfect. Yes. That's exactly what I'm... Okay, so... Make a list.
0: All right. Go get Nick. Go get the birthday party. And I'll start making a list.
1: Okay, cool. Yeah. Hey, Nick Cave. Welcome to your past.
0: Oh, boy. This is going to get good, folks. Oh, Rebar Fest is going to be so fun. Oh, yeah. I can't wait to let you know the headline. I think we might even get the Rolling Stones. In the meantime, here are the Screaming Blue Messiahs. I want to be a Flintstone right here on your community radio.

0: Oh, boy.
1: Nigel Farage here. Marga. Four letters. Fits on a hat. Brilliant marketing. Britain needs that. The options we have include Make Britain Great Again.
2: Mbga.
1: The other option, Make the United Kingdom Great Again. Mtukga. Or Make Great Britain Great Again.
2: Mgbga.
1: Absolutely awful. No way, daddy-o. So, what's the problem?
2: The UK has
1: far too many dependencies. Then it struck me. Make England Great Again. Mega. Four letters, fits on a hat. One problem. England is still burdened by Scotland, Wales, Northern Ireland, and all the other assorted constitutional clutter. So I'm proposing exit. England leaves the meddlesome United Kingdom. Brexit worked out so brilliant, this would be even better for the common man. Out, freeloaders, the entire lot of them. We've already rented the bus. People will say, Nigel, you're dismantling a 300-year-old union for a four-letter acronym? No, I am dismantling it for a very good four-letter acronym. And let's be honest, which is easier, redesigning the hats or removing Scotland?

Thank you. On the bass, Leo Lyons. Leo Lyons in the white t-shirt.

0: That was Blue Oyster Cult with Godzilla. And that bad finger. No matter what. You remember that? Remember them? Oh boy. And that was 10 years after Good Morning, Little Schoolgirl. And then before that were the Screaming Blue Messiahs. I want to be your Flintstone. Oh, hey, Jim Clemens here, a time machine mechanic. He just got back from booking Nick Cave and the Bad Seeds, the early Nick Cave and the Bad Seeds for Rebar Fest, man.
1: That landing was kind of hard, man.
0: I know, you gotta fix that.
1: Anyway, so I got a really for sure, maybe, but I have plans along these lines. So, and then I went back, and I talked to the Stones.
0: Oh, the Rolling Stones. Yeah, they're on my list. Yeah.
1: It was pre-Altamont.
0: Oh, we'll see. Probably post-Altamont, they'd probably be looking for a gig.
1: Tell them
0: the MCP is going to be security.
1: They said maybe. And then post, I'm going to go back, and that's a great plan.
0: Yes.
1: I'm going to go back afterwards and go,
0: yes.
1: Don't you think you should have come to Rebar Fest first? That's going to.
0: Yeah.
1: All right. I'm going to reel in the Stones, all right?
0: All right.
1: Awesome. I'll see you in a bit.
0: Rebar Fest is going to be awesome. Oh, man. Oh, I hope we can get, like, the Sex Pistols, too. Oh, that would be good. Oh, here's Big Star in the street right here from your community radio.

Now, as principal financial backer of Rebar Fest, I, Nigel Farage, have discovered something extraordinary. Rebar has access to a cloning machine, and more importantly, he can use it to make more Jimmy Tomorrows. Ad infinitum. In Britain, fox hunting and blood sports have been banned by people who obviously hate tradition, freedom, and the great outdoors. People who are not in touch with common people like what I is. Now, nobody as far as I can determine has specifically banned hunting Jimmy Tomorrow clones. And before anyone becomes hysterical, the usual liberal knee-jerk boo-hoo-hoo reaction, I would like to stress I would never hurt the original Jimmy. We only hunt the clones, which we would always only ever humanely slaughter. Completely sustainable. Every Jimmy harvested is immediately replaced by another Jimmy. Net Jimmy loss, zero. I've already got several friends from the Cotswolds prepared to pay handsomely for a weekend's Jimmy hunting. And naturally, I'd retain one for myself. Not for hunting, just in a box. For companionship, purely platonic.

0: That was Soft White Underbelly, who later on became Blue Oyster Cult. With Rational Passion. No. His name in the song. And that was Foghat. Oh, Slow Ride. And then Big Star in the Street. This is 96.9 FM, KMRD, LP, Madrid, New Mexico. And I'm Rebar. And this is the Solid Mud Show. Oh man, we're getting ready for Rebar Fest.
1: Oh,
0: oh yeah, we're getting ready for Rebar Fest. Yeah, Jeb just came back from booking some great bands. Yeah, man, yeah. Tell us about it.
1: Well, I got a lot of good maybes. I got Blue Oyster Cult, a good maybe from that era. Oh, just when we were just playing, I was listening on the way in. Man, that was a horrible recording. I was like, all that hissy. What was going on with that?
0: Well, they didn't know how to do it then. They hadn't become Blue Oyster Cult yet.
1: Oh, okay. But I got...
0: Do you want to be the DJ? I mean, that's... What?
1: No, I got a job. I'm your booker.
0: Right,
1: I'm your bookie. I'm your, bunker supply agent.
0: Tell me who we got booked for Rebar Fest.
1: Okay, we got...
0: it's coming up soon, folks. Yeah. You don't want to miss it.
1: We got another solid maybe from a Foghat and Nazareth. You know, those guys.
0: Oh, well, great. Yeah. So Jeff's been taking the time machine, going back and getting some early bands that, you know, maybe were down on their luck.
1: Yeah.
0: And would agree to play at Rebar Fest. So I thought that was a really good idea.
1: I got so many great leads of solid maybes. I'm going back to the Beatles.
0: Exactly.
1: I'm getting them. I'm going to get them just before.
0: Right when they were taking off.
1: Just before they fired Pete Best. That's my mission. Here we go. I'm out of here.
0: Oh, my goodness. Here's Thin Lizzy. Whiskey in a Jar. Right here on your community radio.

By then we were pretty sick of Pete Best too, because he was a lousy drummer, you know. He never improved, you know. And there was always this myth being built up over the years that he was great and Paul was jealous of him because he was pretty and all that crap, you know. And the reason he got in the group in the first place was because the only way we could get to Hamburg, we had to have a drummer. And we just heard that this guy was, we knew of this guy who was living at his mother's house who had a club in it, and he had a drum kit, and we just grabbed him, auditioned him, and he could keep one beat going for long enough, so we took him to Germany. And we were always going to dump him when we could find a decent drummer, you know. But by the time we'd got brought back from Germany, we'd trained him to keep a stick going up and down and four in the bar. He couldn't do much else, you know. And he looked nice, and the girls liked him, so, you know, that was all right.

Nigel Farage again. A final update on Rebar Fest, which I'm delighted to say is now on an extremely sound financial footing. We've completed the paperwork. Rebar no longer needs to worry about funding, liability, ownership, intellectual property, the ownership and use of the cloning machine, and all Jimmy Tomorrow derivative products. Or, indeed, Rebar Fest itself. I've taken all of that off Rebar's hands. He will, however, remain hands-on as he will be running the cotton candy stall. That's leadership. There was also a tiny clause covering Rebar's immortal soul. Standard boilerplate. Nothing to get excited about. So that's that. The people win. Although obviously some rather more than others. Especially me. Thank you.

0: that was Cheap Trick. Oh my goodness, believe it or not, that was a arabesque. That was a rehearsal from 1976 by Cheap Trick. Very deep dive archive. Oh, and then there was the Pete Best Band with Beat Street. And ahead of that was John. Ahead of that was John Lennon just totally trashing Pete Best.
1: Speaking of, yeah. I got a fur maybe on him.
0: Then there was Bob Dylan. Ahead of that was the death of Emmett Till. Oh, maybe we could get Bob Dylan right after that Newport show. Bet he'd need a gig right there.
1: I know where to grab him. It's right after my dad kicked him out of that bar in like 1962 or 3.
0: Then we started that set off with Thin Lizzy with Whiskey in a Jar. I'm Rebar. 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
1: Okay.
0: KMRDLP. Madrid, New Mexico. This is Jim Clemens, our...
1: That's Jim.
0: I know. Sorry, I didn't mean to, you know... Are you a time machine mechanic or booking agent?
1: Yes.
0: And we're trying to get ready for Rebar Fest, folks.
1: And I've been scouring time to get acts for Rebar Fest, and I've gotten a lot of really solid maybes. But I did get, I got
0: two. Did you get the Beatles?
1: No, but, Pete Best Band said maybe. And, he said, once I told him he was getting kicked out, he was like, that sucks. And I was like, sorry. I wasn't there to be, but I got two confirmed acts for you. Grok is gonna headline.
0: Grok?
1: Grok!
0: Oh my goodness!
1: Yeah, we get Grok. I mean, the first Grok star ever. You know, he was like,
0: how did you?
1: Exact quote was,
0: Cheap Trick wasn't available.
1: I got an idea about Cheap Trick, but Grok was like. Solid Mud Show was good more for me. I have lots of wives. Let's play rock together. Soon. Grok. And he wrote it out on like hieroglyphs. I found him about like 10,000 years after it was gone. But he wants to come back and play for a Rebar Fest. So we got Grok and we got Steve.
0: All right. Well, there's the star.
1: Steven's gonna open, and but we got Grok, man. The beginning of rock. Come on, Rebar. This is all right. Fine. I'm gonna. Who do you want me to go look for now? I'm not going for the Grateful Dead.
0: Yeah, here's T-Rex. How about him? Here's Mambo's son.
1: Ooh, maybe we could go hang out
0: on your community radio.
1: You want to go hang out with Ken Casey, though?

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And I wouldn't be surprised if they're riding on their Martian bike. And we have to find out right now, what kind of flavor do these Martians like?

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And now performing and throughout the summer, Debbie Boone and her Christian Sluts in the Lindsey Graham Memorial Amphitheater. 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It's dangerously wet!

I recall the same, a reply, a plan you once had. From time down to mine, that time was bad, so I knew where I was.

Well, it is 9 o'clock here in Madrid, and it's... I want to let you know that all your listeners out there that this is 96.9 FM, KMRD LP, Madrid, New Mexico. This is the Nothing Sacred Show, and it will be nothing but sacred tonight. This is DJ Coach filling in for Ricky Mack. And we're going to... Let me push the buttons here, and we can get going. Here we go.

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1: Hi, this is for the sales personnel at Warner Reprise.
2: Hey, how are you guys? How was the match?
3: Ladies and gentlemen, I'd like to introduce you to Eddie, the new symbolic Warner Brothers star salesman. And here he is.
4: Thank you. Thank you very much. Hi, I'm Eddie, and I can really relate to you guys out there because just like you, I've worked my way up through the ranks to get to sell Warner Reprise products right here. Yes, I started out selling suits out there to the man in the street, and who is better equipped than me to sell records to the man out there in the street, working my way up through the ranks just like you did here at Warner Reprise. Hey!
5: I'll let you in on a little secret. This may help you a lot merchandising this fantastic new product we've got, The Mothers, live, Fillmore East, June 1971. We're actually going to listen to the real sound of my voice on the telephone talking to distributors all around the country. Maybe you can get some ideas.
0: And here's how you do it.
5: Ring, ring, ring, ring.
4: Hello, Trans-Florida distributors. Yeah, yeah. This is Eddie. I'm calling for Frankie. No, not that, Frankie. Burbank from Warner Brothers? Yeah, how's the record doing? No, not Chunga's Revenge. No, not Strangers in the... No. The white one with the pencil.
0: The pencil front.
4: The pencil front? Yeah, the film next to Ratner's, but down from the garment district. Yeah, how's it... Yeah? Oh, fantastic. Yeah, how's Phyllis? Little Emil? Oh, great. Kiss him for me, huh? You get that champagne I sent you for a greasing hype? Yeah, you gonna get ready for you with these albums for me? Thanks a lot. See ya. Hello, Panama distributors? Yeah, how's the record doing down there in South America? Yeah, this is Eddie calling for Frankie. No, not that Frankie. No, not Hoppy, not Weasels, not Chunga. Yeah, the one I'm with the pencil front. The pencil front. Yeah, the next to Rack. How's the roof? Oh, that's fine. Kiss the kids for me. Say hello to your mom.

0: Thank you and good night.
1: Good night! 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
0: Thank you.
2: Okay, we started the show off tonight. It's Nothing Sacred. This is DJ Coach. You started off with the Funk Brothers with In Detroit Town and Karate Boogaloo. Karate Boogaloo. And then you had Race Car Driver from Girl in a Coma. And then Garbage with I Think I'm Paranoid, and I Think I Am. And then you heard the Radio Spot and I Want to Hold Your Hand from Frank Zappa and the Mothers. Frank Zappa and the Mothers. And that is Nothing Sacred. And we're going to play another Beatles cover. Here's a different one. Here it is.

Oh, that was Guns N' Roses with Breakdown. Before that, we had Martin Garfix and U2 playing Fireflies. Before that, we had Ain't Wasting Time No More from the Allman Brothers. And we started off with an interesting cover of Hey Jude performed by the Grateful Dead. Let's continue with the music tonight with Here's Wildlife by In Excess.

Well, that last set had Wildlife by INXS, and then Easy Rider by Iron Butterfly. And then we had Ian Asher and Ali Alexander playing Desire. And then we had the Jay Giles Band from way back, trying, and their song Trying Not to Think About It. We had an instrumental from Jeff Beck, Play With Me, and you just heard the great

0: word first.
1: 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It's a beautiful car, friends, with doors to match. Birch's blacklist says this automobile was stolen, but for you, friends, a complete price, only $2,500 in easy money payments for the rest of the week, twice a week, and never on Sunday.
2: Well, I'll take it. I'll take it. I can't wait to get away from it all.
1: Well, okay, fine. Let's just take a look inside your beautiful new home. Come on in.
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1: 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Wow. Here, for instance, an all-weather climate control in red, blue, or green with a special oxygen danger indicator level.
3: Gee whiz.
1: 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Just reach above the bar and press the button right there under the handy laminated imitation mason at Wild West Gun Rack with a look of real wood for the channel of your choice.
2: Ralph, can I try it?
1: Sure.
4: Don't we do it in the road here at Ralph Sportsport Motors here in the ditty of wet dumb world. Don't give it a go.
5: I like those colors. Isn't that nice?
3: Nice. Can you get UHF?
5: No, I don't believe in flying saucers. A little blue halo around my head.
2: Can I get a little more orange in his face?
5: Sure, right there.
2: Where, right?
5: No,
2: under the trigger here?
5: Yeah, that's right.
2: Wait a second, I've got to get the safety off. Oh! Look at that blue horse.
5: All right, yeah.
2: That's, I think I've,
5: Look at the muscles on that dude. He's got muscles in his ear.
2: That's, Steve Reeves.
5: No.
2: That's Steve.
5: That's Agnes Moorhead.
2: Oh yeah, I thought I've seen this one. Where's the bathroom?
5: Huh? Oh, right next to the radio there. Completely modulated with dual left and right stereo speakers and two compatible frequencies. Your AM. By the way, we also have FM right here.
2: 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Uh-huh. Let me try it.
6: Oh, off in your wife and head in any direction on the freeway of your choice. And we'll see you in a couple of hours here at Ralph Spoilsport Motors, the world's biggest, here in the city of fine music. Thanks for the insurrection, and now back to our morning concert and afternoon showtime favorite, the Magic Bowl Movement from Symphony in C Minors by Johann Amadeus Majewski.
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1: Heard nothing yet. 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
2: Can I get Duluth on it?
1: Duluth, Mungo. You can get Tierra del Fuego.
2: Nice picture. I like it.
1: What?
2: I like it.
1: What? Wait a minute.
2: I said, Ralph.
1: Wait a minute. Let me just turn off some of this.
2: I like the car.
1: Get back to the picture. Turn this FM off here. Radio over here. Okay.
2: I'll get the TV.
1: No. Leave it on for a minute.
7: What has happened to your nose?
8: I just returned from Rome.
7: What?
1: I have seen this before. Go ahead. Turn off.
7: What?
1: Well, that's it. Here's your keys. Goodbye, friends, and happy motoring back on the freeway, which is already in progress.

Let you know what you just listened to. Well, first we started off with a bit from the Fire Sign Theater, and then we had a song called from The Who called You Won't Get Fooled Again. Then we had Fire from the Jimi Hendrix Experience. Then Queen played a song, I Want to Break Free, and a cute little song from John Mayer, Who Says, titled, But Who Says You Can't Get Stoned? You sure can in Madrid. Okay. Next song up is, I like this one, the title of it at least, Rock and Roll All Night from Kiss.

No, she's not. She went to work.

Okay. That set had Kiss with Rock and Roll All Night Long. Then we had Fire on the Mountain from the Grateful Dead. Then The Knack had a song called Let Me Out. Then we had Kurt Cobain with a little number called Burn the Rain. And you just heard a Steve Miller Band with Abracadabra. Okay. This next one is titled The Wild Night, and yes, it has been.

Oh, that was Eric Clapton playing Bob Dylan's song, Knocking on Heaven's Door. Before that, we had Ice House with Crazy.

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1: We are the Transportation Security Administration.
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3: We search your bags to guard your privacy.
1: We confiscate your toiletries, to preserve toiletries.
2: 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To save the balls.
3: We are the TSA, the strongest, bravest, most well-trained legion of security professionals that Craigslist could muster.

Oh, that was the Grateful Dead again, and a song written by Jerry Garcia and Robert Hunter, a song called Althea. Before that, we had I Want to Be Your Slave by Maneskin, and before that we had Girl in a Coma singing a song called Adjust, and we started with off a little bit about the TSA from the Final Edition. Let's keep going with the music. Here's Grand Funk Railroad with... No, I'm sorry. That's not that. Here's I Put a Spell on You from Jeff Beck.

Okay, that last set started off with Jeff Beck playing a song written by Screamin' Jay Hawkins. The song featured Joss Stone, and it was I Put a Spell on You. Then we had Grand Funk Railroad with Born to Die. Then we had a sweet little song called Birthday Suit by Keisha. And you just heard Sweet Dreams Are Made of This by the Eurythmics, written by Annie Lennox and Dave Stewart. Okay, here's a song from Garbage called Queer.

That was good. That was The Doors with Break On Through to the Other Side. Before that, we had Jimi Hendrix and his experience playing Little Wing. Before that, we had Kiss with I Was Made for Loving You. And before that, we had In Excess with Don't Change. And we started off the set with Garbage with Queer. Well, it is almost midnight and almost end of the Nothing Sacred show. I'm your substitute DJ tonight. We got a couple midnight songs here with Sister Midnight from Iggy Pop and Midnight Man from James Gang. And we ended up with End of the Night with Jim Morrison and The Doors again. Here we go. Have a good night.

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1: The 9th Annual Madryn Film Festival is currently accepting submissions. New Mexico-based, aspiring, and established filmmakers are invited to submit a film for consideration in the 2026 festival. The festival will accept short films, 15 minutes or less, which were created over the past year in New Mexico. The deadline for submissions is August 23rd, and the festival will take place in September. 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

this is DJ Dalek, and you're listening to 96.9 FM KMRD LP Madrid, New Mexico. There are still some misplaced animals from all the fires last year, so if you see an injured or orphaned animal, call New Mexico Wildlife Rescue at 505-344-2500. Thank you.

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All of the music in this hour was produced here in New Mexico. Thank you for tuning in.

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There's a rough correlation between the size of the frog and the pitch of the mating call. The largest of all North American frogs is a bullfrog, Ranicates biana. Its bass voice can be heard from ponds or streams ranging from Canada to the Quetzalcoatlus River at the Isthmus of Tehuantepec.

Lesser Nighthawk.

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0: have done in my life before, but I'd like to try it out once more, okay? Okay, okay. It's that new dance that's been introduced into the islands while I've been gone. The Tahitian dance, you know, is, oh, it's got a lot of sock to it. 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Hey, sissy, hey, sasa, hey! 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That's all. I gotta save them for next week.
1: 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Again, thank you very much.
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2: Good morning. I'm Dream Queen. You're in the cab with me. Thank you so much for rolling. Appreciate you every time we can get together. All right. Today, I'm not going to talk much at all. I'm going to play some music for us. I think I need a little nervous system padding. So I brought out the Jai Uttal, the Alice Coltrane. You know, we're going to do some bhajans this morning. My favorite little Hindu Indian spiritual music. We got a new one here from Jai Uttal and the Pagan Love Orchestra. It's called Ashes and Moonlight. Om Namah Shivaya. You know how I roll. Please stay tuned. Next hour, we're going to have some more music. It's going to be some, let me see what I got for you. Some R&B. We got some Ibeyi. We got some, we got more from the String Queens. And then a new one, a new band I hadn't heard of called Sister Strings. We're going to check them out. Some Tank and the Bangas, some Moo Moo Fresh, some Michelle and Diggy Ocello, and a little Fiona Apple toward the end. So please stay tuned. It's going to be a nice little warm music show. Enjoy your morning with me. Thank you.

Mala Ganguly with Kali Durga. Greetings and praise to Maha Devi. And then we had Jai Uttal and the Pagan Love Orchestra with Ashes and Moonlight. Om Namah Shivaya. That is greetings and praise to Maha Deva Shiva, our celestial parents, celestial parentage. Hey y'all, I'm Dream Queen. You're in the cab with me. Thank you so much for rolling. Let's get centered back to our place in the universe. Thanks for your support of the show through all the times. We're going to have a little bit more of this type of music in the next half hour. Up next, I've got some Alice Coltrane. Sit with me now as I pronounce this. It's one of her most famous tracks, Journey in Satchitananda. And I got a live 15-minute version of that tune. It's a really popular one. Alice Coltrane, jazz harpist, widow of John Coltrane. Very interesting story, the two of these folks and their journey through jazz, activism, and spirituality during the 50s and 60s. And anyway, I'm going to stop talking. I said I wasn't going to talk. We love PBS. There's a lot of great documentaries. I saw a really good one on John Coltrane. And I'd like to find one on Alice Coltrane. So putting that out to the universe. Now's a good time. Say your chants. Om Namah Shivaya works for everyone. If you notice yourself feeling better, chant it more. Okay? Doesn't really cancel out anything else you may believe in. It's just a vibration. And syllabic vibrational math. Do what you want with that. All right, y'all. Right here we have Bijaya Vaidya with Mother Nature remix. And then up next, I got that Alice Coltrane for you. Then we're going to hear Lakeisha Benjamin and Michelle Ndege Ocello and Georgia Ann Muldrow. I've played this song a lot, and it's one of my favorite songs, Om Shanti. And it's a redo of Alice Coltrane's Om Shanti. And then at the very, very end of this hour, we'll hear switch gears to an adjacent lane with Thich Nhat Hanh, Dan Alvarez, and Gary Malkin with just a brief meditation on the end of suffering. And then we'll get back to some music in the second hour. All right? I hope you're having a good time. I hope you're having a meditative time. I hope you're having a peaceful time in this moment. It's all that matters. Appreciate you.

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Thank you. And thank you to all the volunteers that help keep us going. Everybody, thank you.

Om Shanti, I pray all of those present who seek the truth that is thine, that they will not be held under the influence of Maya through ignorance and misunderstanding, and through desires and through anger and through grudges, but that they will strive daily seeking the truth that is God.

Lakeisha Benjamin, Michelle Ndege Ocello, Georgia Ann Muldrow, with Om Shanti. Everything she just sang told you what that mantra means. I'm Dream Queen. You're in the cab with me. Thank you so much for rolling, listening to KMRD LP, community radio down here in the Gulch, Madrid. Looking up from planet Earth, looking within from the outside. Om Shanti was originally written and performed not that far off from that version by Alice Coltrane. That's from an album that Alice had come out called Divine Songs. And I told you right before that, we heard Journey in Satchidananda. Yeah. We heard the live version that was live at Carnegie Hall, February 21st, 1971. And as I was looking at that, I said, I'm not going to talk before a minute. I was looking that up because I was like, I wanted to know a little bit more about that concert. And I was like, February 21st, 1971. And I was like, wait a minute. That's Nina Simone's birthday. We love Nina Simone. I love Nina Simone here. Okay. Can you imagine, number one, the vibe in Carnegie Hall with Alice Coltrane there, like just bringing that. And then, I don't know. If I was Nina Simone, I mean, I'm sure she had a lot of places she could be on her birthday, but just putting those two thoughts together was pretty cool to me. Elevation Station, KMRD, Saturdays 8 to 10 with Dream Queen in the cab. Appreciate you. I'm going to say no more. I'm going to give the mic to Thich Nhat Hanh, Gary Malkin, and Dan Alvarez with a short mantra prayer here. And then we're going to do station announcements and the next set. Thanks y'all so much for tuning in to KMRD.

may the sound of this bell penetrate deep into the cosmos. Even in the darkest spots, living beings are able to hear it clearly, so that all suffering in them cease, understanding come to their heart, and they transcend the path of sorrow and death.

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0: A guided meditation from Thich Nhat Hanh, The End of Suffering. That's from a collection called Graceful Passages from Gary Malkin and Dan Alvarez. Some tracks on there with different teachers and guides. Feel free to check it out. You can feel free to do whatever you want. I hope you feel free. I'm Dream Queen. You've been in the cab with me. Thank you so much for rolling. This is KMRD LP, Madrid, New Mexico. Be right back with some more announcements and some music.
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0: And I just want to take this moment to remind you that KMRD is all volunteer-run community radio that relies on your support. 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And appreciate you so much. The lights on and the mortgage paid. So thank you. And I also want to tell you that what we do here, if you're new and just passing through, it is tourist season. So welcome in. Just a couple of brief station announcements. Our little village here takes care of ourselves and each other, unincorporated. We're very proud of that. So part of what we do here at KMRD is let you know what's going on in the community. The August meeting of the Madrid Cultural Projects will take place on Monday the 3rd at 6 p.m. at the Madrid Fire Station, number 5 Firehouse Lane. All are welcome. More information about the MCP is online at madridculturalprojects.org. There is a Madrid Youth Committee information board and donation box located at the Madrid Ballpark. You can also find a QR code to donate. There will be information such as local event times and locations. All proceeds go to the Madrid Youth and improving where they play. That's the Madrid Youth Committee, okay? And something about from the greater area here. Are you or someone you know going through stress, anxiety, loneliness, bullying, self-harm, suicidal thoughts and or actions? If so, text 741-741. This is a 24/7 crisis line. You can start off with something simple like home, start, or hello. This helps them learn how you found them. After you text them, you will receive a few messages while they connect you with a live, trained volunteer crisis counselor. This volunteer counselor will listen, ask questions, and offer empathetic support with no judgment and no pressure, just care and understanding. You can talk until you feel safe and calm, no matter what that means for you, whether that's just talking or contacting more help. Again, the number to text is 741-741. Help is available. All right, please take advantage of this. Okay. You are not alone. I am here with you. That was Michael Jackson led the second hour last week. We won't go there. We're going to start off with eBay, but it's true. All right. Love y'all. Everybody's going through something. Don't be ashamed. Reach out.

told them that they deserve to be treated with dignity and respect. And I told them that they should disregard anyone who demeans or devalues them. They should make their voices heard in the world. The measure of any success.

Tanking the bangers, open to thyself. I'm Dream Queen. You've been in the cab with me. Thank you so much for rolling. Thanks for showing the love. You can go over to you can go over to KMRD.fm and click on schedule, and you'll see the KMRD music schedule for the week, the month, the day. And if you click on In the Cab, you can see all the songs that I've played today. Go ahead and check these artists out. On top of just taking the bangers being great. But right here is Aaron Maya and Nick Casarino. Had never heard that song, Purpose of Me, before. Did that rock or what? Man, I'm thinking that Nick is on the guitar. And wow, that was an amazing, amazing track. And right before that, we had a new to me also from Sister Strings. That's all one word, Sister Strings, her name was. And before that, The String Queens with Motherless Child, Negro Spiritual. And we opened everything up with Ibeyi, No Man Is Big Enough for My Arms. I'm going to go ahead and give it back to the music, Mumu Fresh, with a song called Love Me Now. And then we're going to hear from Otis Redding, Michelle and Dege Ocello, Sudan Archives, and I'm not going to say much more because I might have to cut something if I keep running my mouth. Love y'all. Thank you so much for listening.

Taliba Safiya with Le Fleurs. Originally, Le Fleur by Minnie Riperton off the Come to My Garden album. Way back in the day, I believe it was 1971, something like that. Yeah. For all the simple things and much more, a flower was born to spread love and joy to the people forlorn. In the cab with Dream Queen. Thanks so much for rolling on KMRD LP Madrid, New Mexico Community Radio. 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Please go to KMRD.FM if you're not there already. If you are there already, scoot around a little bit and learn all about us and how to support us, and just keep listening what's coming on and what's on. Coming up next is Fire Engine on Fire. Please stand by for that and music and talk for the rest of the day, mostly music. Let me tell you what else we just heard real quick. Right before Le Fleurs, we had Red Room by Hiatus Coyote, Suda and Archives with Green Eyes, Michelle and Dege Ocello with Don't Disturb This Groove. That's off the Ventriloquism album. And you might recognize the beat from The System back in the day. And then Otis Redding, Cigarettes and Coffee. Boy, love me some Otis Redding. And then we opened up the set with Moo Moo Fresh, Love Me Now. All we got is today. All we got is today, y'all. So get it done and enjoy as much and spread love as much as you can. All right, I'm going to close things out with Fiona Apple with that George Harrison tune, Across the Universe. And I'm out of here. I love you till next week.

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This is my final week as DJ in residence for DJ Alex here on Fire Engine on Fire. Hope you enjoyed the set today. At the top of the hour, we had Kiss by Angie, Rari by Jade, Attention by Yend, and right now, Vitesse by Chloe Moore.

This is DJ Aiden here on Fire Engine on Fire. You just listened to Core Accor by Sally, one of my favorite artists, from her EP, PR, a fantastic EP, right before her album Prisoner. Before that, we heard Excuse Me by Rosanna, Era by Elijah Rose, Medusa by Jaya Rose, and before that, Target by Kanawomo. I hope you guys are enjoying my final set here for DJ Alex on Fire Engine on Fire. Up next, we have Tour to Ivory by Rosanna.

You just listened to Vision by Elijah Rose. Before that was Papillon by NAFE, Elle by Lakna, Aida y Dormia by Gimoya. I want to give a shout out to the fantastic show in the show before me, In the Cab, and DJ Dreamgirl. Up next, we have the famous Lobster Garden. Can't wait to see what they have lined up for today. Thank you guys for tuning in for Fire Engine on Fire. Next week, DJ Alex will be back for your regularly scheduled program.

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You're listening to 96.9 FM KMRD LP Madrid, New Mexico. I'm going to get us started here with a nice long track. Here is Muriel Grossman with her jazz number, Core.

We were just listening to Gabon artist Pierre Akindengwe with his song Orema Kakaka. Before that, we had the Brazilian group Quinteto Tenora with Cuando Gosto El Pravaler. And we started the set off with Austrian saxophonist Mariel Grossman and her song Core. Just so you know, you can join your neighbors in the Madrid Community Garden. Garden Works days are every Wednesday from 4 to 6 p.m. No gardening experience is necessary and all ages are welcome. Come one time or come every week. Gardeners grow organic produce together to be shared amongst themselves and contributed to the Madrid Food Program. The Madrid Community Garden is located on the Greenbelt between Bridge Road and Cave Road. And up next, we're going to go listen to Lebanese artist or Lebanese group Bedouin Burger. This is their song Tant El Wared.

Okay, we were just listening to Portland, Oregon musician Maria May with her song From Aloft We Looked Across. Then before that, we had the UK artist Frankie Archer with the song The Demon Lover. This is from her new album, The Dance of Death. And there are all these cool hybrids between traditional UK folk ballads and kind of modern rock and electronic music. Before that, we had Jonah's Policewoman with Flush Chest, then the Colombian sister group Las Anillas with Mi Instituto, and we started that set off with Bedouin Burger out of Lebanon with Tat El Wared. Up next, we're going to have another one of the new wave of Turkish psychedelic revival music out of Germany. This is Aylin Soul Garden with Bir Bir Demir. I was thinking, I was like, I don't think there's been this much influence, Americans listening to this much music from Germany since the late 70s and 80s. But all this new music from Germany, I don't think most people would actually pinpoint as German because it's all Turkish musicians living within Germany. But it sure has made waves here in America. So here's Aylin Soul Garden with Bird the Demir.

Okay, wrapping up my show here. I got about 5 more minutes. We were just listening to Califone with their song Snow Angel Volume 1, then La Belle Vie with their song La Vie est Belle, and then we had El Wali with 10th of May. We started that set off with Eileen Soulgarden and Burr Beard Demir. Up last, we're going to close out with some funky music from San Francisco group Malo. This is their song, Cafe.

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1: Made a mistake. A glaze covers his eyes, and I realize then that I am in the presence of a master, a collector of the order, a keeper of the light. To part with his objects now would be to part with a piece of his soul. To save our tenuous new friendship, it is decided then that we should leave and return back to the party. On the way to the car, he absently points out other storage units on his property. That's full, too. He points to a double-wide trailer beside his house. And we have a trailer on the other side of the house, he adds. On our way back to the party, Mark tells me a story of being in L.A. back when he was a drinking man. He went to an AC/DC concert, and all he remembers before he blacked out was being crowd surfed around the arena. He awoke 2 days later, wedged under seats at the top of the arena, unnoticed by the cleaning crews. There before him, to his surprise, was the Jerry Lewis telethon technician setting up for the show. A food table was spread out for the cast and crew, and Mark made himself a sandwich, sat back, and watched the show. He has a stack of Jerry Lewis telethon napkins that he kept as a memento, but he can't quite remember what box he put them in. Ah, yes, I think to myself, a master, a keeper of the light.

There's women who are tall, there's women who are short, there's women who are stocky, there's women of all sorts, there's women with red hair, fancy underwear, there's women with big toes, some have hair on their nose, there's women who are crazy, there's women who are lazy, there's women who are nice, some are Mennonites, there's women who like cheese, some of them have fleas, but of all these women, I only like you, I like you.

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trees full of cherries, devils and fairies, all these things roll into love. 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
2: 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All of the music in this hour was produced here in New Mexico. Thank you for tuning in.

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Lamenting the passing.

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1: The 9th Annual Madrid Film Festival is currently accepting submissions. New Mexico-based aspiring and established filmmakers are invited to submit a film for consideration in the 2026 festival. 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The deadline for submissions is August 23rd, and the festival will take place in September. 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
0: And from KMRD World Headquarters, high above Highway 14, here in downtown Madrid, it's All Over the Map. I'm your host, Scott Goldman. Thanks for joining me on a fine, somewhat, more than somewhat toasty northern New Mexico afternoon. I hope wherever you are, it's reasonably temperate. I do have a great theme for today's show, but before I tell you about that, let's enjoy my song crush of the week. As you know, a regular feature of this fine radio program, one song that seems to be on my personal infinite repeat list. Now, I heard this about a month ago, can't stop playing it, so without further ado, I give you The Cocktail Slippers.

That is the song crush of the week. I know you'll be humming it. The Cocktail Slippers are a five-piece, all-female power pop band from Oslo, Norway. Formed in early 2001, the band released its debut album, Rocket, later that year on the Norwegian label MTG Records. Steve Van Zandt discovered them while touring Norway with Bruce Springsteen. He played them on Little Steven's Underground Garage and eventually signed them to his label Wicked Cool Records. They've gone through some lineup changes while releasing six full-length albums. Their new album, Joyride, will be released later this month. We heard the track This Town that came out earlier this year, and that is my song crush of the week. But on to this week's theme. So I'm calling today's show Dog Day Afternoon, and no, this is not an Al Pacino retrospective. Today, August 1st, begins, wait for it, National Dog Month. So today, we celebrate all of our favorite canine friends. Mine happens to be named Woofer. National Dog Month is aimed at encouraging adoption and raising awareness about responsible pet ownership. You can check out Animal Humane New Mexico, the Santa Fe Animal Shelter, or the many other county and local animal shelters in northern New Mexico and around the country, should you wish, and I would highly encourage this, should you wish to adopt or foster a dog. So with that in mind, today's show will feature songs about dogs that have dog in the title or the name of the band. It should be, wait for it, positively fun. Coming up, the Everly Brothers, Led Zeppelin, and Florence and the Machine. We'll start with Elvis Presley. I'm Scott Goldman. You're listening to All Over the Map on KMRD.

We are celebrating National Dog Month today. That was the Everly Brothers with Bird Dog. Released in 1958, song went to number one on the country chart, peaked at number two on the Billboard Hot 100. Song tells the story of a boy named Johnny who's trying to steal the singer's girl away. Black Dog is the first track off Led Zeppelin's untitled fourth album, released in 1971. It is one of the most instantly recognizable Zeppelin tracks and was included in Rolling Stone's 500 Greatest Songs of All Time. You know, as we celebrate National Dog Month, I thought I would share some dog-related factoids. Over 3 million dogs enter U.S. animal shelters every year, and roughly 1 in 3 dogs in American homes was adopted from a shelter or rescue organization. We encourage that here. Before Black Dog, we heard Dog Days Are Over from Florence and the Machine, released in December 2008 and included on the album Lungs. And we started the set with one of the premier dog songs of all time, Elvis Presley's version of the Jerry Lieber and Mike Stoller composition Hound Dog, originally recorded and released by Big Mama Thornton in 1952. At least 10 other versions were released before Presley's came out in 1956. By the way, the Nomads underneath me from San Francisco. Dog Day Afternoon continues. The Beatles, James McMurtry, and Harry Nilsson all ahead. Let's start this set with Neil Young. I'm Scott Goldman. 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

It's National Dog Month. We are celebrating with all manner of dog-titled or dog-centric songs. We just heard Martha, My Dear from the Beatles, released on their 1968 double album, also known as the White Album. The song was written solely by Paul McCartney and was named after his old English sheepdog, Martha. Before that, we heard The Black Dog and the Wandering Boy from James McMurtry. That's the title track off his 2025 album. In 1968, both Paul McCartney and John Lennon named Harry Nilsson as their favorite American artist, and they requested a session with him. McCartney asked Nilsson to write a song for Mary Hopkin, an 18-year-old singer he'd signed to the Beatles' Apple Records. Nilsson complied and wrote Puppy Dog, which was recorded for Hopkins' debut album, Postcard. Nilsson recorded the song himself, and it was included on his 1969 album, Harry. And we started the set with Old King from Neil Young. The track appeared on his 1992 album, Harvest Moon. All right, now, as you might imagine, country music has always had a thing for songs about dogs. So here's a set to wag your tail about. Coming up, Dolly Parton, George Jones, and Willie Nelson. We'll start with Red Foley. I'm Scott Goldman. You're listening to All Over the Map on KM.

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Yeah, blue, yeah, blue, yeah, blue. 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I'm gonna get my horn and call old blue.

smiling and I'm smiling when I heard them ready, man. Cause I headed north to Tennessee and old Red was headed south.

Celebrating National Dog Month. That was Dolly Parton. Track is called Gypsy Joe and Me, released on her 1969 album, My Blue Ridge Mountain Boy. Before that, we heard a trio of Ole songs. Ole Red was written and recorded by George Jones and released on his 1990 album, You Oughta Be Here With Me. Willie Nelson gave us Ole Blue. That's off his 2001 album, Rainbow Connection. And we started the set with Red Foley and the Cumberland Ridge Runners. Old Shep was released in March 1936. Song is about a dog Foley had as a child, a German Shepherd named Hoover. As we celebrate National Dog Month, I encourage you to adopt, don't shop. Lots of dogs out there in shelters need a good home. In fact, adopting saves one life and free shelter space for another. Adoption fees often include vaccinations, spay and neutering, and microchipping. So if you're looking for a dog, head to the shelter. All right, coming up, Dogs in a Pile. Yes, that's a band name. The Cramps and Tom Petty. We'll start with one of my favorites. Here are the Bottle Rockets. I'm Scott Goldman. 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

Crossing the 2 p.m. hour here in the mountain daylight time. That was Dogs in a Pile, perhaps the most appropriate band name for our National Dog Month show. Track is called Can't Wait for Tonight. That's off their 2021 full-length entitled, wait for it, Not Your Average Beagle. The Cramps gave us, yes, this is a song title, Can Your Pussy Do the Dog? That's from their 1986 album, A Date with Elvis. Before that, we heard Tom Petty and the Heartbreakers. The track is called Dogs on the Run. It's off their 1985 release, Southern Accents. And we started that set with Dog from the Bottle Rockets. I love that song. Released on their 2015 full-length entitled South Broadway Athletic Club. But wait one second. What is that I hear?

Why, yes, that can only be the fine piano stylings of the one and only Floyd Kramer, telling us it's time for today's twofer. As you know, a special feature of this fine radio program. Two versions of the same song. Now, given the theme today, you might have predicted this one. Here's Rufus Thomas. I'm Scott Goldman. 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

That is today's twofer. Two versions of the Rufus Thomas classic Walking the Dog. We just heard the Rolling Stones take on the song. That was released in 1964. And we started with the original from Rufus Thomas. Released in September 1963, it would become his signature hit, also his biggest, reaching number 10 on the Billboard Hot 100. Well, as you know, the Dogs are leading the way today. Lobo, Pirates of the Mississippi, and David Bowie all ahead. Let's start this set with Belle and Sebastian. I'm Scott Goldman. 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

It's National Dog Month, and we are celebrating today on All Over the Map. Okay, perhaps a little sappy, but I had to play Me and You and a Dog Named Boo. That's the debut single from Lobo, otherwise known as Kent Lavoie. Released on the album Introducing Lobo in 1971, single reached number 5 on the Billboard Hot 100. Pirates of the Mississippi gave us Feed Jake, released on their self-titled debut album in 1991. We also heard David Bowie's Diamond Dogs. That's the title track from his 1974 album. This was Bowie's first album following the disbanding of the Spiders from Mars. And Dogs on Wheels is the 1997 debut EP from Belle and Sebastian. We heard the title track. The EP actually predates the group's debut album, Tiger Milk. More of the dog's life, sort of, coming up, including the Monkees, Cat Stevens, and Nora Jones. We'll start with one of the best, and I must say saddest, songs I've ever heard about a dog. Here's Chris Stapleton. I'm Scott Goldman. 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

0: was late on that one. I just got back from Africa, you know. I was playing cards with the natives.
1: Oh, Zulus?
0: No, I usually won.
1: I wish I had a glass of water.
0: Why, are you thirsty?
1: No, I want to see if my neck leaks. I buy a raccoon, but John already has.

0: now, brown cow.
1: I think I'm going to buy me a dog. Yes, sir. I'm going to buy me a dog. If I was looking for a word to describe what I'm going to buy, I think dog would be the word. Dog? It would be dog.
0: Definitely
1: that would come springing from my lips. Dog.
0: Let's get out of here. Come on.
1: It would be springing from my...
0: Can you turn it off, please? Can somebody open the door and let

Dogs will never let you down. In fact, did you know a dog's sense of smell is estimated to be 10,000 to 100,000 times stronger than a human's? Here's another good one. Every dog's nose print is unique. And dogs can learn dozens of words and hear much higher frequencies than us humans. We're celebrating National Dog Month. That was Gonna Buy Me a Dog from the Monkees, from their self-titled debut album released in 1966. We also heard I Love My Dog from Cat Stevens, released on his album Matthew and Son in 1967. Before that, we heard Man of the Hour from Norah Jones. I love the line in that song, and you give me lots of lovin' and you eat meat. That's from her 2009 album titled The Fall. And we started that set with Chris Stapleton's beautiful Maggie's song. If you're a dog lover, it's beautiful but sad. That's off the 2020 album Starting Over. This next set might actually be the opposite of Maggie's song. Eels, The Stooges, and The are on the way. We'll start with Tom Waits. I'm Scott Goldman. You're listening to All Over the Map on KMRD.

That was UK rock band The. The track is called Dogs of Lust. Johnny Marr plays harmonica and guitar on the track. That was released on the band's 1993 album Dusk. We started that quick set with Rain Dogs. That's the ninth studio album from Tom Waits, released in 1985. It's a loose kind of concept album about the urban dispossessed. We heard the title track, which features guitarist Mark Rebo and Keith Richards. That's going to do it for me today. Certainly hope you enjoyed a little celebration of National Dog Month. Remember, lots of dogs, lots and lots of dogs in shelters just waiting for you to walk through the door and take them home, which I hope you will do. Certainly enjoyed having you with us. I'll be back next week with another edition of All Over the Map. I'm going to leave you with a great one from John Hiatt and the Garners. In the meantime, Woofy, I'm coming home.

0: You are listening to 96.9 FM, KMRD, LP, Madrid, New Mexico. I am Para John, and I have a special guest with me today. It's my beautiful wife. Beautiful wife, say hello.
1: Hello.
0: So we are doing her birthday show. She turned 29 again yesterday. So we're going to do a show. This is the, just full disclosure, this is the only song I picked out. The rest of them, she picked out. But knowing everybody who knows me knows exactly what song this is pertaining to birthdays. Just knowing that I'm a parrot head.

0: And of course, I had to throw in the Jimmy Buffett. Now we're going to get into Sherry's selection of music. So we're going to start with Ghostland Observatory and then some Gary Clark Jr. And you've seen Gary Clark how many times?
1: Twice already.
0: Okay. Yeah, I've seen it. We went and saw him once up in Santa Fe.
1: I saw him in Austin.
0: Cool. Yeah, I like I said, I've always known he's a really good blues guitarist, but yeah, he put on an amazing show. So I'm having a little problem with my mouse here. All right. And this will be Ghostland Observatory.

And that was Gary Clark Jr. Got another one coming up next from Gary Clark Jr. as well. Another live one. I'm not sure where this was recorded, but I have a feeling it was probably recorded at Austin City Limits or someplace like that, I would imagine. I don't know. And then once we do that one, we're going to follow up with Charlie Sexton, another Austin artist. As you can tell, there's a theme here besides Sherry's birthday. So we'll get started with another Gary Clark Jr. tune.

And that was Charlie Sexton. Gonna change it up a little bit. Do some Texas music. First one by a group that plays up in Taos quite regularly. I'm pretty sure some of the members of the band live in Taos now, but they were originally from Texas, along with one of the all-time greatest accordion players in the history of accordion players, which was kind of a Texas super group at the time. So we'll get started with the Mavericks, though.

0: And that was the Texas Tornadoes with the late Flaco Jimenez. I think there's only one original member still alive. Of course, Freddie Fender has passed, Flaco has passed, and then Augie Myers just passed last year. So, yeah, I think there's only one original member. We saw them in Luckenbach. Yeah. What? Man, I don't even know. What, 2016, 2015?
1: Yeah, it's been a while.
0: Because we were living in Houston at the time when we came up to visit. We came up to your place in Austin, and I think that's when we went out there. I don't really remember. I slept since then. That's 10 years ago. Yeah. That's the other thing. We're going to be celebrating our 10th wedding anniversary on New Year's Eve. So, yeah. She's put up with me for 12 years and officially put up with me for 10. So, you know, poor girl. I feel sorry for her. And I'm sure everybody else does too. So speaking of Luckenbach, we're going to do the pride and joy of Littlefield, Texas, along with the pride and joy of Abbott, Texas.
2: The only two things in life that make it worth living

And that was Betty Who. Another one of Sherry's favorites. So when we go to Austin every year, or more than once a year, actually, we always try to stop at Town Lake. Yes, I know it's called Lady Bird Lake, but it'll always be Town Lake to me. And we always stop and try to pay our respects to Stevie Ray Vaughan. He has a statue there. And when Town Lake floods, sometimes it looks like he's walking on water. So we're going to play a twofer from Stevie Ray.

0: Jimmy Lee. He'll do it to you every time.
1: And that was Stevie Ray Vaughan. I think that one was actually live at Montreux. I'm not positive on that, but Montreux is where David Bowie discovered him and had him play on the Let's Dance album. So we're going to do our final two songs. Another two of Sherry's favorite bands, and then it will be DJ Cygnus in the Rush Hour. So we're going to go with a cover of a George Harrison song by a group in Austin called Girl in a Coma, followed by Bright Light Social Hour.

0: All right. Well, that's the end of my show. DJ Cygnus is here along with Mrs. Cygnus. And
1: we are all celebrating and observing the lovely Miss Sherry's birthday.
0: Yes, so. Absolutely. Her 29th birthday.
1: Happy 29.
0: Again. Well, I've already said it. She already knows.
1: I know, but you want to go? You want to go 13? Or, you know, 10 official and 13.
0: Yeah, well,
1: okay, we stopped counting, man. We count backwards. You know, it's like Benjamin. You know, it's like a Benjamin Button thing.
0: This
1: you know.
0: The sad thing is, I don't know. I can't. I mean, if I did the math, I probably could figure it out. But I don't know how old she is now.
1: That's the right answer. She's the age that you first met her.
0: Yes.
1: Yes.
0: She hasn't changed a bit. Everybody says that too. Not just me, but everybody. It's like, you haven't changed a bit.
1: You know what? And I still...
0: Like a fine wine, getting better with age.
1: And I told the lovely Miss Cygnus today, I said, you know, I still see you... The first day we met, I see you. I know what you wore. I know how your hair was done.
0: Uh-huh.
1: And you were, you know, Lady Godiva, to me. Yeah. You know, a little more clothed, not much, but a little more clothed.
0: That's what I was fixing to say.
1: Yeah, it was in the club. You know?
0: That's what I was fixing to say. Like, was she naked?
1: No, not quite.
0: Not quite.
1: No, fishnets. It was a long time. It was the 90s.
0: So,
1: it was the 90s.
0: Yeah.
1: But yeah, I mean, you know, and actually when we moved out here, I actually took one of the dogs, over to the place where we first met, which was a hotel chain that was famous for having like indoor pools.
0: Yes.
1: They built, you know, it was old Motor Inn. They would like close it in. Stopped by. It was very depressing because it wasn't the same standard that was back in 1990. It's been a long time.
0: I get it.
1: And so. To me, she hasn't aged today.
0: No.
1: Obviously,
0: as
1: your bride hasn't either. So
0: And like I said, my Astros are in first place.
1: Yay!
0: We won the silver boot 10 years. Now we've had the silver boot for a decade. I was giving somebody a hard time last night online, saying, you know, if you ever forget what it looks like, you can come visit it in its permanent home at Minute Maid Park in Houston.
1: And the silver boot's permanently affixed somewhere.
0: Somewhere.
1: Because, somewhere.
0: I mean, they haven't won it in 10 years.
1: Yeah.
0: And, you know, that signifies the best baseball team in Texas. But I've known that for over 10 years. So
1: it's been a long time since Nolan Ryan was throwing strikes. Yeah.
0: Yeah.
1: And Mrs. Cygnus obviously has an affinity for Nolan.
0: Yeah.
1: His kids weren't him.
0: No.
1: You know, in attitude, talent, or in any other measure.
0: Yeah. I've met Reed. I know.
1: He ain't Nolan.
0: No, he's not. Yeah. He tried, but kind of like Colby Clemens. You're not your dad.
1: I hear you, brother.
0: But then again, Colby probably doesn't use steroids either.
1: No.
0: Or lie to Congress. Ooh, or lie to Congress.
1: Allegedly.
0: Or lie to Congress.
1: Allegedly.
0: Oh, okay.
1: Well, that's proven.
0: That's
1: allegedly
0: proven.
1: Allegedly. Yeah.
0: Yeah.
1: Well, dude, you guys get out of here. Have
0: all
1: a
0: right.
1: great evening.
0: Yep.
1: Happy birthday, lovely Miss Sherry. We should have sang.
0: I know.
1: But we're not going to do so because I can't carry a tune on it with a handle.
0: Me either.
1: Well, you guys get out of here. We'll see you next week, brother.
0: All right, man.
1: All
0: see
1: right. you. All right, buddy. You are listening to 96.9 FM. KMRD, LP, Madrid, New Mexico.

listening to The Rush Hour. I'm your faithful DJ Cygnus. Welcome aboard the Rocinante. Strap in for a faster than light flight tonight. I am flying solo. My co-pilot, Parajon, is going to take off. He's going to do some ports of call with the lovely Miss Sherry. It is her birthday. Happy 29, Sherry. Yeah, it's a lovely, lovely occasion. So you guys have fun. We are so grateful, Mrs. Cygnus and I, to share just a few brief moments with you in celebration of this auspicious event. What we're going to do tonight is we're going to do some covers. We're going to hear some Rush, but you're going to hear a lot of Rush that ain't Rush, which is going to be lots of covers, lots of different arrangements, lots of different instruments, covering the boys' music. I think you'll have a lot of fun listening to this. We kind of traversed some really eclectic stuff tonight. So tonight we're going to celebrate the band. We're going to celebrate the band and other people celebrating the band as well. So let's do something really weird if we can do. We're in Madrid. Weird is kind of an operative phrase here. We are the artist community, stuck between the artist community of Santa Fe and Albuquerque along the Turquoise Trail. We love it here. High mountain desert. So please enjoy this. We're going to play a piano arrangement by a group called White Knight Instrumental. Leading us off tonight with a White Knight Instrumental, a lot of alliteration there, is Hand Over Fist. So let's do this.

Alrighty, how about that? A little something different. Why don't we go with something just a bit more, predictable? Something a little more rushy from, obvious Rush fans. Let's do something called from Dream Theater, and we're going to do, how about some YYZ cover? I think this will be excellent. Listen up.

Dream Theater, obviously greatly influenced by Rush. Their drummer, Michael Portnoy, is a huge Rush fan, and the boys made the right decision if they wanted to go out on tour. Find somebody, a proficient drummer, a talented drummer, somebody with the physical skills to withstand touring at the pace that they do, even in their 70s. By the way, happy birthday, a belated happy birthday to Geddy Lee. He turned 73 on the 29th, I believe. Still touring. And Annika Niles is a great addition to the band. Will they produce new music? I don't know. I don't care. I just want to see them play again. I want to see the boys enjoy themselves again. There will not be a dry eye in the house, I assure you. Let's do another cover. This is one of my favorite covers of one of my favorite songs by one of my favorite songwriters, Paul Simon. This is from the Conan O'Brien Show. This is a live recording of The Sound of Silence by Disturbed.

remember, Jim, ladies and gentlemen, that 15 years ago today, Rush played their final concert at the Forum in Los Angeles, California. And 40 years ago today, MTV launched. Yeah, you feel old yet? You should, because it was 40 years ago today. What was the first song they played? I'm sure we can all remember. The Buggles. But hey, you know what? The last concert by Rush, the last concert that Neil played in, and the final song that on Clockwork Angels, and not the encore songs, but a song that means a huge amount to me. And I promise you that when Parajohn and I and Junior Cygnus, the elder Junior Cygnus, my son, who's coming in from Baton Rouge to attend the concert with me, we attended the R30 tour, the R40 tour, and the R50 tour. This song did not exist during the R40 tour. It does exist, of course, during the R30 tour. Here's The Garden, Fleece.

something in my eye, maybe, causing a little tear duct reaction. I certainly wouldn't attribute that to any emotional response. You know what? Let's lighten the mood a bit. Let's do a cover. And dadgummit, we're going to go back way back. Let's get in the Wayback Machine and let's go back to the 70s and let's go back to the lovely and beautiful and talented Miss Linda Ronstadt. And we're going to do a cover. She's going to do a cover of a Stone song, Tumbling Dice.

Linda Ronstadt. She won't perform anymore. Obviously, she's suffering from an advancement of MS, but what a unique talent. Here's another unique talent.

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Let's continue with our weather theme, shall we? And do a little Jacob's

gentlemen, live from Los Angeles. Pretty cool stuff, right? Let's do another famous cover, shall we? This is a song written by Prince that was never actually released as a single, I don't believe, but certainly was made famous by the young lady that covered it, the late young lady that covered it, Sinead O'Connor. I do miss her. I am saddened by her tragic passing by her own hand. But this is something that should be near to everyone. This is Nothing Compares to You.

share her concerns, her thoughts, her pleadings for betterment in society. So be ready to take notes and take action. We're going to do a couple of more covers here. I think this one's particularly poignant and appropriate in its placement in the show. This is a piano tribute to Rush. This is Vitamin Records, and this is Closer to the Heart.

Good afternoon, y'all. Where am I? There I am. Hi. 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Excuse my clink. How y'all doing? How y'all doing out there? Me personally, I don't know. I'm like hanging in there, you know? We do what we can. let's start this off proper, shall we? I didn't really, I'm a little flustered. Maybe it's the heat. Maybe it's the microplastics. Who knows? Who knows? Good evening, working class hoes. 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I'm your host, the saint of desire and rage, the queen of bones, and this beloved is the gospel of death. Thanks for joining me, as always. Duh. Tonight, I will lay the surveillance state bare. Bare-ish. 2 hours, babe. 2 hours. Bare-ish, okay? Have y'all seen those black cameras popping up around, like, I don't know, this place called Everywhere? Those are flock cameras, babe. What is flock? I'll tell ya. Also, while I'm telling you, have y'all heard about Gideon AI? Girl, it bad. Okay. Wait till you hear about what they're doing with the data from your phone, babe. It bad, right? But no bad news for you until you have your music. So here, babe, it's good for you. I'll be right back.

Welcome back, babies. How y'all doing out there? I hope you're in the boat, babe. If I have to be in the boat and keep rowing through whatever it is that we're rowing through, baby, you better be in the boat too. But if you can hear my voice right now, then obviously, hi, yeah, you are in the boat. Good job, babe. I'm proud of you. You're doing great. Welcome back to the Gospel of Death. I am your host, the Saint of Desire and Rage, the Queen of Bones. Let's run back some of the songs that we just listened to. And then we're going to talk about how we all just became cam girls without our consent. We started off with a cover. I don't know if y'all knew that was a cover of Bulletproof. By far, I like that one better than the original. Said what I said. After that was Briston Maroney, Bottom of the Ocean. Yeah, babe. Same. Whole World by Goth Babe. Such a sweet song. It's so wonderful. Bad Things by Kaylin Russo. Russia by Alan Raymond. And Sweater Weather by The Neighborhood. Cute. Okay. So what is flock safety? You can't tell. I'm like trying to weirdly pronounce that. I'm also doing air quotes and like air bunnies when I say safety. I feel like you can hear it. I hope you can hear it. What is flock safety? It's the physical manifestation of privacy concerns gone haywire in a billionaire backed entity. In their own words, though, babe, you want from like the mouth of the horse? From the flock safety website, quote, Flock is a public safety technology company, funny, it's privately owned, that builds connected camera, audio, and investigative systems to help communities respond to and investigate safety incidents using objective evidence. Flock technology combines video, gunshot detection, and investigative software to help law enforcement, schools, and businesses locate vehicles, understand incidents, and collaborate across jurisdictions. Look at us all working together for once. While maintaining clear privacy safeguards, local control, and responsible data use. End quote, babe. Wow. That's a lot of lies all at once. What an interesting way to put mass non-consensual surveillance. They could have said, quote, flock safety because you don't even deserve the illusion of privacy anymore. End quote. See? There, I fixed it. Oh, is that so hard? This all began with ALPRs. What is that? Well, if you calm down, I'll tell you. ALPR stands for Automatic License Plate Reader. Cameras that were hooked up to a system which read speeds and plates. They said it would help them track down vehicles of hit and runs, kidnappings, break-ins, whatever. They said they were equipping them with microphones that somehow didn't need to be installed, which is like weird because it's almost like they were there the whole time. But I digress. They said that these microphones were for detecting gunshots. That's what they said, babe. And y'all know me, right? I hope y'all know me. Words are usually a show of intentions, and that's if someone is being honest. Words are pretty, right? Words are so pretty. But actions reveal true motivations. Actions are better. So, nice words, flock safety. What about those actions, though, babe? Should we take a peek? Let's do it.
Let's start with the microphones for detecting gunshots. Most audio detection systems require a constant feed of live audio to be able to detect in real time. So, come on, do the math with me, baby. If 1 + 1 = 2, what does that mean? It means they're always listening. Always on, always listening, always feeding data back to the system. It's kind of like with Alexa's and like Siri. If you can say, "Hey, robot," at any given moment, no matter what kind of noise is in the background, where you are, if you can just say, "Hey, robot," at any given moment, in any situation, and it will respond in real time, it's because it's always listening. Oh, for the love of dog. Always on, always listening, always ready to hear you say, "Hey, robot," so it can respond in real time. What a nightmare. We haven't even talked about the drones or exigent circumstances yet, babe. I know. Deep breath, you're doing so good. So, live audio feed from every Flock camera. Seems bad. Seems bad. And it is, but it gets worse. So back to ALPRs. Good grief. It started, as far as we know, with just running plates, right? Reading speeds, running plates. However, there have been so many updates to Flock cameras and systems since their initial flight, pardon the pun, in 2017. Pretty sure it was 2017. They are now taking a vehicle fingerprint, babe. Make, model, dents, damages, stickers, changes over time. And they make note of where you are when the change is noted. They're also gathering your device signals. Anything looking for a Bluetooth or Wi-Fi connection is pinging off of every Flock camera and every network because, of course, they're equipped with high-speed data abilities, right? They are adding passengers, wardrobe. They're adding all of these things to the data that is being collected. These cameras are going up faster than courts and communities can even address them. Flock now also has contracts with traffic cams and even store cameras in shopping centers. They can see you drive from one camera to another all the way into and around the store until you leave all camera range, in which, don't worry, babe, they still got an eye on you because they have your Bluetooth identifier and the cameras are of little to no consequence at that point. Because what is it that we all always have in our pockets now? It's your phone. You don't have to guess. It's your phone. They can see your entire life, where you go, who you spend time with, what you spend money on. They can see your entire life. They are mapping our lives. They are mapping our habits. The places we go, how long we are there, the people that we're with, if those people meet us there usually, where those people go after. They are mapping us. Okay? But no one would ever like misuse this overwhelming and unjust tool, right? Right? Wrong. They have. And they have been. Who has been? The cops, babe. Duh. Good. Oh, sweet mercy. I will share sources like as much as I can. However, I will be honest. Most of this information came from people. Just regular people.
who didn't like what they found when they looked into it. Most of this information came from people who did the research and the footwork to get to the bottom of what is going on here. There's a guy, he goes by the guardrail guy. He's been talking about how every single street sign, like the construction of the things around roadways, is specifically designed to minimize damage to the car and the driver hitting that thing. There are things called slip plates. Most signs are on a slip plate. If your car hits it, the sign goes down so it doesn't wrap around the pole. Flock cameras are not on slip plates. They are like hard in the ground, concrete. Your car is going to fold around that like a tortilla. And he's like, "This is what is the point of like road and safety oversight if these companies just go above all of it and we're just not supposed to say anything?" Anyway, I'm just getting information from humans who are as angry as I am about the state of things and what is happening. And I'm happy to share info on how to find the same information I am presenting you with now, but reading sources on air would like literally just be reading a bunch of like screen names that I'm not going to keep saying underscore. And like, you know, so if you'd like those screen names, I'll send them to you. But as always, babe, for real, as always, I encourage you to do your own research. Because I am not the last or final authority on the things I talk about. I'm merely sharing my wealth of information that I personally have found. Okay? Okay. I'll talk more about the surveillance state as well as the nefarious efforts that power Flock Safety after these select screams from the void.

Such a good one. We love it. We love it so much. Welcome back, babe. This is the Gospel of Death. I'm your host, the Saint of Desire and Rage, the Queen of Bones. Prior to the music break, we were talking about one of the many branches of the surveillance state called flock safety. We're going to jump back into that after we run down what we listen to before we just a minute ago when we were listening to music. We started with the Detroit Cobras, Bad Girl. King Mala, Eat the Spoon. Can a girl get what she wants? Come on. Mitski, Your Best American Girl. Desi with Rage. There's nothing more American than starting a war. Think about it. After that was Billie Eilish with Watch. And our last one there was Good Boy by Paris Paloma. I love that we started off with Bad Girl. We ended with Good Boy. Kind of cute. Kind of cute, ain't it? I don't know, babe. Hold on to your whimsy. That's all I'm saying. You know, amongst many other things of which I am about to get back into ad nauseum, you're welcome. So, those black cameras on poles that seem to pop up almost overnight, it's crazy how no one ever sees them being installed. And they're popping up I don't know, this new place called Everywhere. I saw a video that a former flock employee posted. He was one of the technicians who put these cameras up, and he said, amongst things like, I'm not supposed to tell you this, he said, we are trained to get them up in under an hour because backlash against them has been so heavy. You want to be in and out as fast as possible. They train them to put them up in less than an hour. He said in some cases they go up in under 15 minutes. So if you're wondering why you've never seen someone installing them, it's because they are literally trained to make it just appear. That's it. Oh, good grief. If you think they are here for your safety, well, that's adorable. What rock do you live under? It sounds nice. They're here to keep an eye on you. Like all of us, actually. And I think that the name choice is kind of funny. Because what does a flock usually refer to? Usually refers to livestock. If they were here for our safety, why not guardian or sentinel? Why flock? Something to overthink about, I guess. They're here to keep an eye on you, on all of us. And they have been misused countless times by the cops alone. There have been reports in the news about cops using the flock network to track women they were interested in, as well as tracking their exes. Oh, sweet mercy. They were used to track a woman across state lines for seeking reproductive health care. That's right, babe. They can see your info in other states. A cop in Florida can track a woman in Wyoming without leaving Florida. This information specifically came from Interval News and 404 Media. They covered this quite well. So, who is helping to feed this massive beast, right? That's a big operation you got there, bud. With a lot of high-end tech, probably costs a pretty penny to deploy this kind of technology on such a massive and continuously expanding scale. It's Peter Thiel.
obviously. Babe, come on. Yes. That Peter Thiel, you know, Palantir. Mm-hmm. Should we run it real quick? Let's do it. Thiel is a Trump mega donor. Doesn't think women should vote, thinks consent is an annoying guideline to abide by, and is voluntarily allergic to diversity. He and Alex Karp are the two main Hydra heads coming off of Palantir. Palantir is a tech company? Shrugs? Question marks? That's like so vague. Nowadays, babe? Tech company? Get out. Let me explain some of the contracts they have, and that might elaborate on their function, if you will. Palantir has been contracted by ICE. Hey. More bad news. A $30 million contract. And this is just one. And it's not even the only one. It's just one of the many contracts. But this specific contract is to build a surveillance platform called, babe, hold on to your tights, Immigration OS, which can supposedly give ICE real-time information on immigrants' whereabouts. How nifty. I'm gritting my teeth. Can you tell? Is it obvious? So, if we follow that thread back to Flock Safety, it should not be shocking in the slightest that maps showing where ICE has kidnapped people because, hey, hi, did you know that that's what they're doing? They're kidnapping people. If you overlay a map of where ICE has kidnapped people with a map of Flock cameras, boy, howdy. Boy, howdy. Would you look at that? They're almost the same damn map. But it's not just that Palantir and Flock go together like biscuits and butter. Gosh, I'm hungry. What about the other accoutrement? If you know me IRL, then you likely know that I acquire many, many snacking accoutrements. Usually if you see me in person at the place where I usually am, there is a corner with many snacks and at least three drinks. Two of them have caffeine. Don't tell me how bad it is for me. You're not my doctor and I didn't ask, but I require many snacking accoutrements. So butter and biscuits, lovely, beautiful, but there's more. Enough about me. Anyway, matter at hand. It's not just that Palantir has all of your medical, financial, and sensitive data, and that Flock knows your every move, sound, and second. No, of course there's more, because the kind of fear that breeds this kind of monstrosity, well, it doesn't know borders, honey. Fear and control are going to manifest in extremes because they are by nature extreme states. So it's not just here in the States, it's in the UK, it's other in other westernized societies. Just not as bad as it is here. And guess where else it is? You already know the answer. If it's here, it's also in the so-called state of Israel. That's right, babe. Palantir has had a massive hand in the genocide of Palestinians. Should we talk about the imperial boomerang? Okay.